0: Saskatchewan's best music.
1: CJYM 1330.

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0: Delivery. 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

gone, she's been gone so long, she's been gone so long. I gone, she's been gone so long, gone so long. I gone, she's been gone so long, she's been gone.

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1: Keniston Volunteer Fire Department has secured a replacement pumper after its longtime main engine broke down. Crews are now preparing the truck for service, while a dinner casino night fundraiser is set for December the 12th. The Bigger Saturday Night Dance Club is preparing for its next monthly dance on October the 3rd at Bigger Community Hall. Sugar Top with Diane Humble will provide the music, with the club continuing its tradition of bringing different styles and performers from across Saskatchewan. Board President Miguel Fenrich says the club aims to offer a variety of music.
2: Whether that's a little more country, whether that's a little more fiddle music, whether that's a little more accordion, so like that traditional polka style. So we always want to have a little bit

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Music that makes you feel good. That's one of those songs right there. Saskatchewan's best music. I'm Rob Carney. Special thanks to Angelina Addy for joining us on the radio today. She is one of two administrators on the Saskatchewan Fall Suppers Facebook page. And earlier this morning, she was referring to the fact that she's thinking about going to Tagaski for their Fall Supper. Well, I found the poster. It's the Tagaski Fall Smorgasbord Supper, Saturday, November the 7th at the Community Center.

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0: in from the west, around 20 kilometers, gusting to 40 near noon, with highs of 26. I'm Terrence Vosch with your West Central online weather.
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0: Your music, your memories, the greatest hits of all time. That's REO Speedwagon. I'm Barry Weiss, NXS, Trooper, the Steve Miller Band, and Sass Jordan. Some great memories up inside the next 20 minutes after your latest local forecast in just a sec. Hey, today we say welcome back to Saskatchewan to the Canadian Forces Snowbirds. They flew their last air show in Ontario on the weekend, and they're back home now with their families. This is leading up to what we are being told is a four-year, quote, operational pause for the Snowbirds. While they get some new planes to replace the Tudors. And you can bet a lot of folks around here are going to be holding the government to that whole operational pause thing. In any case, the team has one more show to go. They're not quite done yet. They'll be flying one last time in Calgary in November for the Grey Cup.
1: Good evening, West Central Saskatchewan. Here's what's coming up in your three-day forecast. The skies are looking partly cloudy this evening across West Central, with wind sitting around 20 kilometers, becoming light as the evening goes on, bringing lows of 8. Tomorrow should start off with a mix of sun and cloud across the region, our northern region seeing a 30% chance of showers in the afternoon. Winds are coming back from the southwest around 20 kilometers, gusting to 40 in the south near noon, with highs up to 26. The sky is staying partly cloudy in the north tomorrow evening, while our central and southern areas are seeing the skies clearing up, and the northern regions are continuing to see that 30%

Your music, your memories, the greatest hits of all time. I'm Barry Weiss with the final hit in the great career of Roy Orbison. This tune came out in 1988, shortly after he passed away. Here's You Got It.